0: Show me across the street from the Clinton National Bank in Andover, Iowa 28. Mary George Mary 479. Repeating, Mary George Mary 479. Clinton National Bank across the street, Andover.
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0: Turner, 787. 787, go ahead. I just added a plate to the CAD screen. Can you just add that, please?
1: All right.
0: Thank you.

0: 310. Did the caller advise that the vehicle does not have a plate, or were they just not able to say the plate?
1: She didn't know the plate.

797-813. Are you guys able to respond to a domestic? Can you just put this extra patrol on hold? Copy. Domestic, 823 10th Avenue South. 14-year-old Bentley Ross out of control. Caller's mostly just yelling at him. Says if officers don't do something, she's going to. No weapons are intact. 10-4.

Ambulance line, company one. 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You needed it. 214 Fayette Street, apartment A. 214 Fayette Street, apartment A, Adam. 15-year-old male, conscious and breathing, breathing difficulty. Dispatch code 6, Delta 2, suffix O. Again, that's 214 Fayette Street, apartment A, Adam. Last minute timeout, 1949.

0: 1200 block, 8th Avenue South, Mary Ocean Avenue 542, MOH 542. 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

0: district. 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Saying she told her ex to leave. He forced the door open. He's now back trying to fix the door. 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
1: Good.
0: I'll be clear of that residence. You can clear my alarms. I'm going to type in some notes.

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0: 27 by number 3, Iowa.
1: 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You can just add him.
2: Copy.

Well, 33, I have an Island 27. My name and date of birth, when ready. And I'm Robert Edward Nora Adams. Last name Wheel, William Edward Ida Henry. Middle initial B is in boy. Date of birth is going to be 730821. Repeating 730821.

0: Boston, 3-3-7. That will be at Jackson Street and Toronto Street in Wheatland with Iowa plate, David Henry Union 269, repeating DHU 269.
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0: All right, 3 of Iowa 27, my number.
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0: 629 Adam Williams 6756, repeating 629 AW 6756 of Iowa.

0: Highway 30 going past Mill Creek in Clinton, westbound of a vehicle that has no taillights.
1: Can you just put out the DeWitt? Maybe they want to try to snag it.
0: Copy.
2: Yeah, I'm direct through 10.
0: And they should be heading westbound on Highway 30.
1: Good. Yeah, let's not have it. Copy.

0: 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Let's terminate command on 9th Highway South.
1: Okay.
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0: time?
1: 3:10. I'll be in the area.
0: Copy. We have a burglar alarm coming in at DMT Liquor at 301 11th Street.
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0: 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Reach the key holder, they said employee error.
1: Verbal direct. And I'll head back out to 30, see if I can get there before that other temple, okay? Right back.
0: Copy.

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our line just like first responders. We're needed at 518 Public Street in Gislake, 518 Public Street, Gislake, for an 89-year-old female, conscious and breathing, has colitis and is unresponsive. 518 Public Street, Gislake, lost her timeout, 2149.

Boston 310, I've got a 27 through Iowa by number. Six six eight Adam Williams 3813. Again, 668 AW 3813 through Iowa.

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0: 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I'll be clear, ETL.
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0: 10-4, 3 to 4 minutes.
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0: Just for your 43, my driver was car sick and pulled over on the side of the road. 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
1: Copy.

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My driver's been picked up. 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I'm picking it up first thing tomorrow morning.

Wow, from the 33 Charlie. Street and 11th out in DeWitt with a black no plate Toyota Highlander repeating 4th Ave, 11th Street in DeWitt.

0: from Law Center. Paige has a TRL prescription, SR required. J. John, explanation on backup card. I, Ida, ignition airlock required. Another J. John.
1: Before I do, Van 2, if you could run that for me.
0: Copy. Your driver's negative NCIC as well.

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2: It's going to be a white SUV, no taillights. Highway 61 southbound, just going past Welton now. Caller almost hit it because he did not see it.

Los Angeles 310, we'll be out on traffic to a vehicle from 2200 block 260. If it's got dealer plates. It's going to be on a white Jeep Cherokee.

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1: I'm 10-2. 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It's just a loaner vehicle from Ed Morse. Thought his lights were on, but they weren't.
0: Sorry,

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1: Copy 2900 block Highway 67, 407 from Los Angeles.
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0: 1301039 61.

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Expiring 4 of 27. 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

0: Okay. Your block of South 12th Street with King David Paul 826, KDP 826, 1100 block of South 12th.
1: 1100 block South 12th.

0: 3700 block eastbound 30. Highway 28, Queen Paul X-ray 029, repeating Queen Paul X-ray 029, 3700 block Highway 30.
1: County 3700 block Highway 30.

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0: 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I'll be out at the 25th Avenue North Pole Ranch.
1: King Robert 731 is a black 2004 Dodge Ram to Eric Carroll, 2320 McKinley Street.

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0: Okay.
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0: 3000 block Highway 30 with Iowa plate call David George 026 repeating PDG 026 3000 block Highway 30.
1: 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There was a duet officer out with this vehicle earlier.
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Edward. 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
1: Good.
0: Okay, so able to clear, taking a possible domestic with a firearm involved.
1: Yeah, you can clear us both. 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
0: You said that you can hear the neighbors fighting. 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The female yelled for him to put the gun down. Mike Logston lives at 2341 Barker Street.
1: And for we'll both be around.
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0: Well, I'm not going to be able to re-secure this door. 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
0: You can clear my lungs.
1: Copy.

Ambulance 1, Ambulance 1, Unit Sarah Harding, 308 South Bluff Boulevard, room 205, again, 308 South Bluff, room 205. It's going to be for a 85-year-old female, conscious and breathing fall victim. It's going to be a 17 Alpha 4, suffix G George. Again, 308 South Bluff Boulevard, room 205, lost her timeout, 320.

0: 214 Ford Focus to a Christie Victory out of Clinton. Expiration on the plate is 726. Christie is valid.
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0: Copy, just north of VS.

Call center, 33 traffic. Highway 30 at the entrance to the airport with Iowa plate Lincoln, Ida Adam 646, repeating LIA 646, Highway 30 at the airport entrance.

0: 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I have an Iowa 27. My number. When ready.
1: Go ahead.
0: 121 Boy Boy 2984. Repeating 121 BB 2984 out of Iowa.

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Ambulance 1, he is Sarah Harding, 308 South Bluff Boulevard, room 101. Again, 308 South Bluff Boulevard, room 101. It's going to be for an 80-year-old male, conscious breathing fall victim. It's going to be a 17 Bravo 4, Suffolk G. George. Again, 308 South Bluff Boulevard, room 101, Lost Ring Timeout, 550.

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1: Running

Lost center from ambulance one. Can we have a run number for that last call, Sarah Harding?

Ambulance 1, Company 1, Ambulance 1, Company 1. Yeah, 710 11th Avenue South. 710 11th Avenue South. It's going to be for a 27-year-old male, conscious of breathing, feeling dehydrated and feeling ill. It's going to be 26 Delta 1. Again, 710 11th Avenue South. I'll start timeout 648.

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0: on scene. This will be 11th Avenue South, come in.
1: Kevin. One will be on scene. It's a brick one, I think.
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0: to an ambulance. To an ambulance, you're needed at 707 14th Street, apartment 3F. 707 14th Street, apartment 3 Frank, for a 79-year-old female awake and breathing. She fell, unknown injuries. Time is 7:23.
1: Okay.
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1: Nada, to Destiny Jimenez and Raymond Jimenez, 627 7th Avenue South in Clinton, expires 3 of 27.
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0: Nathan. You're gonna be in the North Bridge. Caller states there's a white man or a male in black shorts holding his chest laying on the ground. It's a white male. He was on the Walgreens side. Now he's walking towards the bridge. We also took a second call, said that there's a white male without a shirt who's acting very strange and kind of acting like he's lost.

0: 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Taxi. 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I have a place, Ocean Zebra Adam 399, OCA 399.
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1: Ava is valid, B-boy restriction. There's nothing past 12, negative NCIC.
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1: I am.
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0: 810, I'm not finding anything in house for a Ted Cargo. 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I can run them in CIC. Let's do it.
1: E. Edward, R. Robert, Dickie, O. Ocean, E. Victor, E. Edward.

Lot number 768, can you contact Mercy and see if he's supposed to be a patient there? It sounds like he may have just walked away. Gabby?

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0: 10-4.

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0: 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Somebody keeps grabbing the left side of his chest.
1: Somebody's

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He's out with officers currently. Walgreens North, you'll be on Tucker 2. 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
1: It's going to be at 251 Ballpark Drive. 251 Ballpark Drive. It's the River Banchel, Zone 3, North Stage, Torridge Door. Okay. And then will you switch to talk group 2?
0: Over 768.
1: 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They said that they didn't see you.
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0: The alarm company just called back and said they spoke to Pat McGarry and he had proper passcodes with employer.
1: Go for it. I'm back in service.
0: 805 being just heard.
1: 805.

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Hi, I added a phone number to the call screen for subject with initials NW. She didn't answer for me. If you could try and see if she'd be available to come pick up our male subject. Copy.

0: 7721 traffic. I'll be out in traffic 700 block South 4th Street. On Ocean David Nora 484, ODN 484, 700 block South 4th
1: Street. Copy 700 block South 4th Street.

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1: Would you show me how to collect National Bank on a citizen assist? Citizen assist, please. Clear alert.
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1: Go ahead.
0: I'm going to be in the Walgreens parking lot waiting for mom to come get my stuff, Jennifer. Jennifer.
1: When you have a second, can you call Jen at the clerk's office? My assumption is has something to do with that no contact order, but I'm not positive.
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0: That phone message has been taken care of for now.
1: 10-4, I also have a traffic control. Actually, never mind. I see 406 is on.

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Yeah, it's 2 oversized lows. 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They're on their way to Clinton. 10-4. I show you stood at the PD. That's what I was asking.

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2: McManus Trucking on Highway 67 with Queen Ocean Paul 999, QOP 999, McManus Trucking on Highway 67.
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1: Be in the 700 block South 4th Street on Queen Adam Frank 522. QAF 522.
2: Heavy 700 block South 4th.

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Adam Williams, 41848, AW 41848. He just added to the call. Debbie.

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2: 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David Edward 83316 DE 83316 Illinois PC 600 blocks south Fourth Street.
1: Heavy 600 blocks south Fourth.

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0: 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On into the 400 block alley between 5th and 6th Avenue South on Queen Tom Lincoln 215, QTL 2154.
1: Fifth Avenue South. Sorry, 5th and 6th Avenue South.

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0: 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Hey, Dan, I'll be out with maybe a broke down vehicle at 16th Street Northwest and Mill Creek Parkway. Nora Edward Frank, 138 NEF 138, 16th Street Northwest and Mill Creek Parkway.
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0: Let me flag down my extremely educated person, 4th North and Black.
1: 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You said you were flagged down at 4th North and Bluff?
0: Yes, by an extremely agitated person. Actually, he's coming over to Bluff and Macklin.
1: 10-4, I'll get a city unit headed that way.
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1: 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I've got city en route to back you as well.

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1: Jason is valid. He has a J. John F. Frank B. Boy and a G. George restriction. He has one accident past 12, negative NCIC.
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0: I'm going to be out at the Alverno, and you can clear alarms. Three, two, one. 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When you get done with your lunch at your apartment, can you give me a call?
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0: 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Copy that, 2010. I will play Paul Ever Paul 579, Paul Ever Paul 579.
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0: 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She has a Class B dated, 3 endorsement, no restrictions, nothing past 12, native and CIC.
1: Copy. And I think I may have given you the license plate wrong. It's 579, not 479.

0: Boss, 2-2-3. Would you keep me up 200 AMs, please? You know, two people that I'm trying to serve are coming here.
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1: Yeah.
0: Howdy.
2: Center 721, traffic.
0: 721, do you have traffic?
2: Yeah, traffic. The Mill Creek Parkway just south of 2nd Avenue South on Queen Edward John 058 QEJ 058 Mill Creek Parkway just south of 2nd Avenue South.
0: Heavy Mill Creek Parkway south of 2nd Avenue South.

Lost Tracker 223. I'll be leaving here and going to 436. Same way.

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0: Highway 67, just north of the roundabout with Iowa, Lincoln David Edward 326, LDE 326, Highway 67, just north of the roundabout.
1: Copy, Highway 67, just north of the roundabout.

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Do an ambulance, do an ambulance. You're needed at 1019 14th Street, 1019 14th Street for a 70-year-old male, conscious or unknown status, given as a medical alarm. Again, 1019 14th Street, timeout, 1158.

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2: Go ahead.
1: Are you available or still busy at the training or the range?
2: I've been clear from
1: there. 10-4. I'm going to assign you a traffic control. Sabre Towing is trying to tow a vehicle, 2854-380th Avenue, to the shoulders about to give out, and I'm using traffic control in both lanes.
2: 19-22. I'm just pulling the range. I can have that way.

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0: 22's direct. 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

0: 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We're going to let traffic on my end go through since they've been waiting. 1043 on me.
1: All center 308 traffic. The highway 30, exit 313. I will play Mary, Ida Mary, 356. Mary, Ida Mary, 356.
2: Highway 30, mile marker, 313.

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1: Thank you, Court Arms.
0: Happy.

Ambulance 3, Ambulance 3, you're needed at 801 28th Avenue North, Eagle Point Nursing Home, 801 28th Avenue North, for an 83-year-old man, conscious and breathing, not feeling well. 801 28th Avenue North, timeout 1326.

0: Lost on a 308, traffic. Like eastbound 30. I will play Paul Zebra Nora 875. Paul Zebra Nora 875.
1: I heard a block.

0: I have holding at the landfill. 805 has located this white Dodge Ram that drove off at the Home 20. He is wondering if he can assist in any way, if he needs to make contact with this vehicle. Sounds like they're loading up the trailer again. Just wanted to see what you thought.
1: Yeah, if he's able to, let them know they have to pay, and if they're going back there to just pay when they're there, I appreciate it.
0: 10-4, we'll have him make contact.
2: Wilson at Freeway, Illinois, DL by number 9.
0: No 5, off center.
2: Go ahead. Zero zero 5508-2169.
0: He states if you want to make contact with that RO and Dylan Rush, and just state if he's going back to the landfill. He left without paying, and he's going to need to pay. I'm not sure if you just pass that along to him. Maybe he's just unaware of how it works. I'm checking your status.
2: Lost center. We're okay with you.

0: 22.
1: Be 6182.
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1: 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I'll let you know if he shows up.
2: Definitely.

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1: Correct. They want one issued to him for it.

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1: No,

0: 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So let him know he's trespassed.
1: Copy.
0: Alright, south of 2nd Street.
1: Copy, 2nd, south of 2nd Street.

Company 2 ambulance 2, Company 2 ambulance 2, you're needed at 2341 Wallace. 2341 Wallace Street is for a 75-year-old female awake and breathing. She's having foot pain and new onset of immobility. She's not able to stand up. 2341 Wallace, it's a 26 Alpha 7 on Talker 2, time is 1346.

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1: I'll be out with the broke down at South 17th. It is completely blocking one lane. Five registration. MZM 748, Mary Zebra Mary 748.
0: The 5, Mary Zebra Mary, 748, no stolen on a silver 1971 Barth motorhome to a Dwayne Davison, 1609 Rockwood Court, expiration April 2027.

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1: Okay.
0: I've got an Ohio portion plate when you're ready.
1: Good.
0: Paul X-ray David 5659. Repeating, Paul X-ray David 5659. If you could just add to this call, please.
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4-6, I've got an Iowa DL when you're ready, and an update is late. My number, 332, A. Adam P. Paul, 2619, 332, AP, 2619, through Iowa.

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A black Ford Edge in there for your 43. Yeah, I'm getting it updated.

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1: Yes.
0: Can you dispatch Alliant to this scene for smell of natural gas in the house?
1: Yes, I can.

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0: welfare check and advise if you want to try calling him or if you want me to send officers. It's 8377.
1: EMS 1 back to service. You sending this back one?
0: Copy, EMS 1.
1: We have an officer protocol.
0: 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I'm assigning that phone message.

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1: Chevy 1012, Fifth Avenue South. I just had two subjects back at Fifth Avenue South at night. Black shirt, male, on a bike, and was seen, I believe, Jessica Smith.

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1: Hi, so we had you on scene on Wallace Street. Are you still there or negative?
0: Yeah, still here waiting for Alliant.
1: Copy. They couldn't give me an ETA, but they have been notified.

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1: 34.
0: I just added a name and date of birth to the call. Can you run that through Iowa, please?

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1: Good.
0: Do we have any address for 417.5 South Bluff, 417.5 South Bluff?
1: I'm sorry, were you looking for the deed holder for that? Kevin?
2: 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Can you doctor the lines on scene?
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0: For 417 Fifth Avenue South, the deed holder is LaRupp Assets. There's nothing for 417 and a half.

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1: Go ahead.
0: Yeah, go ahead and contact 417 South Bluff, the property owner, and just let them know that the front door is kicked in, and see if they want us to clear it out and if they want to pursue charges for anybody inside.
1: Copy.
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0: South Bluff. Copy. 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Could you dispatch an ambulance to our location, please? Law Center, ambulance 2 is direct. We'll be in route.
1: Right. 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
0: Law Center, that'll be ambulance 2.
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0: 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I do have contact info for 1012 South. 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
1: Last name will be Ida Robert Adam Nora King, Union Nora David Adam. First name is going to be Paul Adam Sam Charles Adam Lincoln. It is not showing a middle initial. This is going to be 329-2002, 329-2002, done in Ohio, CDL.
0: Hey, Nathan. Near 3rd Avenue South and South 3rd Street. There's a female walking in just her underwear and a t-shirt. The white female, dark brown hair, pink top, wearing a black book bag. Now she's on 4th.
2: North South or 4th Street?
0: Westbound on 4th Avenue South, walking between a clay and brick building with poles on the side.
1: Closed. Hopefully we'll be clearing shortly.
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0: When you're not busy, can you just contact somebody at the engineer's office? 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I don't know if they want to have somebody come down and look at it.
1: Copy. I'll pass that along.

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0: 15 once he gets out of there. 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Looks like you got quite a few more than I do.
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2: I'll be out at 5875 36th Avenue South for a fire alarm test. 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

0: 15, you can send yours. 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
1: Ten four, I'll send in. Well, Center 2313, myself and 22 are clear of the country.
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0: County units, do a units attempt to locate reckless driver, Highway 61 northbound at 135.
1: Position.
0: Possible Ford escape. Caller did not see a plate. Gray SUV speeding, swerving in and out of traffic. Caller did not see if they took the Highway 30 exit.

Vault first responders, Vault first responders, you need that 407 Main Street, 407 Main Street for a 54-year-old female. She's conscious and breathing. She fell. Possible injury. She's still on the floor. 407 Main Street, time is 15:44. Do an ambulance here needed at 407 Main Street in Walton. 407 Main Street in Walton for a 54-year-old female conscious and breathing. She fell. 407 Main Street, Walton. Time is 15:45.

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1: Ready for information. I have an ambulance going to 407 Main Street in Walton. It's a 54-year-old female, awake and breathing, fell, and has a back injury.
2: Okay.

0: This bus is in a 200 block of South Bluff. The caller states her son's location is 24th Avenue South and South 9th Street. She had a call message from her 13-year-old son saying that there was a kid on the bus pointing a knife at him named Zach King. He's on bus 26. It's the kid sitting next to the caller's son. They don't believe the driver is a lawyer. They have a pocket knife, but they're not sure.
1: Lost any real time.
0: Good.
1: Can you contact the bus barn and see if they can make the driver aware and maybe meet us somewhere?
0: Copy.

0: Cliff Burns says that they have a live chat. The bus is pulled over. The driver's talking to the student. They're getting the location out. Clarification, the caller's son was Zach King. The subject with the knife is at Bronx.
1: Same.
0: Copy. 5810, they're at 6th Avenue South and South 7th Street. Pulled over.

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2: 1500 block Highway 67 on Illinois, Frank William 59889. FW 59889. 1500 block Highway 67.
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0: I made contact with Kayla in the 400 block of 7th Avenue South. She's 10-2. She didn't need anything.
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0: DeWitt Ambulance, DeWitt Ambulance, you're muted at 2803 262nd Street. 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

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Can you have a block 61 southbound? Get you a plate in a minute.

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0: 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She said that her husband is criticizing and yelling at her. 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